Well, I'm coming towards the end of my show, and I have to say thank you very much for allowing me to entertain you. Thank you for keeping my company, and thank you for your listening ear. Part two will be in 2 days' time. This will be my last tune.

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1: Mr. Stiley, burn in the fire. Mr. Stiley, burn in the fire. Burn it down, Mr. Stiley. I'll be just as the roots, man. See it there? Set it. 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
2: Hi, this is Mandy, and right now I'm tuned into the one and only Original Corporal, because he's got me feeling a certain some way, and I keep it locked.
3: Hey, baby. Hey. Can you hear me? Yeah. Yeah, okay, I can hear you now. Where are you? 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But, you know, I just want to see you before I go in tonight. Chad called me and I got a lot to do at the studio. It's cool. 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Okay. 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I'm gonna go ahead and get mine. 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
1: Pardon me, do you have change for a quarter? 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Thank you. 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
0: 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Doors open from 6 p.m. till late and it's 100% free entry. 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
1: 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Doors open from 6 p.m. till late and it's 100% free entry. 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

0: 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Blimmin' it, turning up loud, and making the girl scream. War is in the dance, war is tonight. War is in the dance, war is UK pressure in the place. 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
2: Now big respect to man called Styley from the UK Pressure. This is Andrew Paul representing for the king, kicking and killing. Whoa!

0: Come along, come along, yes. Come listen to the champion sound. Anjo Paul, kick and kill.
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0: wherever you hear us. 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You're getting constant music variety.
1: Yo, this is Anthony Cruz representing for Mr. Stiley. Winking and Wiley, lock them off, man. Anthony Cruz said that.
2: Yo, this is Anthony Malva. Big up Mr. Stiley, the original Stiley. Tell you where, rude boy. Tell you where.
3: Yo, Mr. Stiley, I run the place all the while. And this is Anthony Red Rose representing. Yo, are the biggest and the baddest and the baddest show this in the world. Can't say me never did I warn you. Oh, Lord, me tell you. Anthony Red Rose.

0: Blessing up goes out to Chrissy, locked in from Barbados. Yes, Barbados. What part of Barbados is it? Bridgetown, Christchurch, it's Stanley, no. St. Michael's, live it down, live it down, live it down.
1: Out to Mexico.
0: Up on the beach, you know. That's where Stanley should be, you know, getting some

So remember, your number is 07949283646. That's 07949283646. That's your number to link myself, Mr. Styly, right here, the big one, UK Pressure Radio. So what's everybody doing? What's everybody doing? I know my two good friends, they're in where? Barbados, enjoying themselves on the beach and all that. Yeah, I know you enjoying Barbados at the moment. Yeah, Styly inside the place, man. Anyway, give me something like this.

Tell them it's Everton Blender. Tell them it's Swap Device. Right and right to the UK Pressure Radio. Tell them big up it's Akira Pressure. Easy, my Anthony always working on it. You mean? In the meantime, UK Pressure Radio, we're here.

0: sure they're gonna give you straight to UK music, you know, UK, UK artists as well, yeah. Simple as that. Said I've got so much love to show. Leave me pure UK artists from old to new, just rinsing some tunes them. Yeah, I heard about no people in the hot tea. Yeah, my Mr. Stiley is here. He's here. Okay.
1: Good evening, good afternoon. Anywhere in the world you are. Right now you're tuning to Mr. Stiley. Seen on UK Pressure, radio.co.uk. Don't you dare touch that.

My people join hands and sing this song. We need some guidance. Yeah, yeah, man, this is Nero's Joseph. You're listening to Mr. Styli. You got that?

Yes, sir, inside the UK artist selection, right at the big one, UK Pressure Radio. Yeah, we're going to run some tune that we might not even heard for a little while. Still, I'm going through some artists here from the UK on UK Pressure Radio right here. Some artists that, you know, you all know, you might not know, but yeah, these ones you should know anyway, you understand? So nice and simple. Tune number 07949-283-646. That's 07949-283-646. Don't be afraid to touch that die right here on the big one. UK Pressure Radio. I run some Peter Spence like this.

Yes, it's Selena Ouza, Peter Spence fan say, wow. You love that track there. Boy, Jack, you know. Nice track there. Big up Mr. Peter Spence as well. We'll have him soon here, be on UK Pressure Radio as well, yeah? Very, very soon we'll be speakers, you know. Worry about that. Look, happening right here on UK Pressure Radio. Believe in me, people. A lot happening soon, so don't worry about that, yeah? Gonna drop this out like this, yeah? Okay, Peter Spence.

0: Yeah, man, I want to know, spreading the love rhythm, so, which is available on UKPressureRecords.com. I told you I'm playing some UK artists, I just played you some, you know what I mean? Can you give another UK artist as well? You all may know the name, I'm sure you know the name, but I'm not going to say too much more. I'm just going to let you hear and play the music. So right about now, yeah, man, let's give me some old and new UK artists right here on UK Pressure Radio, yeah? So when I say old artists, some artists you might not have heard for a little while who are not singing no more. Some who are currently singing and obviously doing some more tracks. So we just gave you some old reggae from the 90s and then we gave you some upfront ones from 2017 extra, yeah? So people, we're going to continue just like this. I wonder who this artist is, people. Do you know who this artist is? Let me know if you know this artist is. Please tell me if you know this artist, yeah? Hang on, hang on.
1: Oh, that, Mr. Stylie. Go on, play the tune. It nicer till.

Yes, man, the good love rhythm available on all downloading sites played in it. Sealer Heavenly, Peter Spence, Robbie Valentine, Richard Davis. Yeah, man, boy, I tell ya, nice pieces on that rhythm, man. Please believe in me. So, big up to Sabinino starting the team down there in Birmingham. Big up the Aries Music Lab family. Oh, you mean? Okay, let's continue this lap. It's going to play the greater power rhythm.

Boy, I don't know what was going on there. My apologies, yeah. As I was saying, basically, the UK artist, them are going good. Holy for new tracks on the roads. Holy for tracks to just make you feel like, wow. Great material, great production. So right now, we're just going to keep pushing the UK artists right now for the next half an hour, right here on UK Pressure Radio. All right. Give me another one for Peter Spence like this.

0: So the blessing love goes at this one, glad you like it. It's the early warm rhythm, hey.
1: Now we got just one.
0: But this artist is not a UK artist though.

This rhythm's called Early Warm Rhythm. Feeling it, Harmony. Was a Jad Advice. And this artist goes by the name of Sabrina Diva. Track called Key to Your Heart. Gonna play some tracks. You're not even for the early ones. It's a revamp, yeah? These are revamp. This is 2020 with revamp. This is an Errol Duncan album called OK Fred. And it's called Story Revisited, yeah? Produced by Burning Sounds, yeah? Tunes you know about revamps.

me out of the amount of music out there. I'm telling you, it's unbelievable. A whole heap of albums, and boy, some I even touched on, but you know, that's like got sometimes. 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

going to say a massive good morning, afternoon, evening or night, wherever you may be, whatever you may be doing, whoever you may be doing it with. Of course, you are locked into UK Pressure Radio.

Fantastic sounds there of Jakua. You know what? I'm going to give you something from Damian Marley. I haven't heard for a while. Sounds of Mr. Damian Marley.

Once again, if you're joining us, welcome, welcome. We're going to give you something from Peter Rank. Track entitled Righteous. Burn Bridges with them. Share the love, share the link. Blazing a bit, scorching is here. My name's on air. Ooh.

We are playing some serious, serious reggae music. Just really love this artist. Sounds of Mr. Don Campbell. He's never burning any bridges. So nice.

So let's hear something from Jack here. First time for the night, same way. Oh gosh, gonna send a massive shout going out to Lady Empress. Locked in, locked on. A minute, thanks for joining us in our chat room.

We know the ladies and gentlemen over there in the States are locked in. Gonna send a massive shout going out to Cassidy. Big shout going out to Lisa, Layla, Mercedes, Tanji, Edith, Milan, Pedro, Joy Dean, TJ, New York, Massachusetts.

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Have mercy, Dennis Emmanuel Brown. When? The last time you hear a Sylvia Tedder like this. What?

You know, when Mr. Starley had his Valentine's party and Private Collection sang this live, tore the place down. Sliding from the ever-popular Sylvia Teller spell, timeless classic, Private Collection, Silhouette.

What's up, Mr. Mike Anthony? Gonna send a message. Shout out's going out to Lisa C. UK places going out to Lisa over there in the States. Wow.

Fantastic sounds of Vivian Sugarlove Jones. I'm telling you, we are jamming some serious reggae music right here on UKPressureRadio.com. Let's marinate on this one, which you haven't heard for a very, very long time. Told you about UK Lovers Rock. We're going to give you the sounds of Miss Christine Lewin. In the mood. Are you in the mood?

Hamlet Classic. Flames on air to myself, Mr. Scorcher, blazing the beat right across the globe for you and yours. We have the sounds of Rudy Thomas.

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So, until such time, let's squeeze one more in here. If you can't be good, make sure you be extremely careful. Arrivederci.

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7: You're all out to the kid.

Yeah, gonna say greetings, greetings to all your beautiful people out there. Shout out to the last presenter. Gotta say, what a fabulous, fabulous show as usual. We know he never lets us down, doesn't he? I'm telling you. I'm Sir Higgins, good people. Must find a way. And my show is called The Right Track, so welcome, welcome aboard.

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0: falling in love again. Yeah, definitely not.
1: Make you understand, even the wisest man, the great King Solomon. 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That's how him losing throne.
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3: I'm telling you, good people, I've been so busy this week. I didn't know I could be so busy. I'm meant to be retired. I'm supposed to be relaxing out there in the sun. Sun will come, don't worry about that. Yeah, I'm in the middle of moving. I didn't know I had so much stuff. I'm telling you, when you're here, years and years. 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And I got so much stuff, I'm telling you. Yeah, I've got to be out by next week.

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Everything inside. Contracts exchanged. So I've got no choice. So I've got to be out of here. I'm telling you. Okay.

track entitled No Goodbye, courtesy of Father Berries and Elisa C. Welcome, welcome to the show, young lady.

So big shout out, Granny Gina One. You log into the number one stage in the UK, Pressure Pressure Machine. Got myself, Sir Egan, seeing that UK Pressure shit, bro. Nice and steady. All right. So let's rock away, yeah.

0: Yeah, I guess we've got to be prepared for anything these days.
1: Are you ready to stand up and fight the right revolution?
0: Yeah, the whole world is running hot.
1: Stand up and fight it, just
0: anything can happen, I'm telling you. Let's have another one, classical Robert Up tune.
1: Whoa, now. I say, whoa.
0: Yeah, we need to talk to the world. 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

0: That's a big shout out to Carl over there in Wembley. Jennifer over there in Sailor Earth. Hi there. Oh, you still in Jamaica?
1: Give me time.
0: I think you've got married over there. You've been over there so long. I'm sure you've got married.

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1: Yeah, let's have one more from the maestro himself. For now, I'm going to touch him back a bit later on in the next hour. Hear this one.

0: cover version of Bob Marley's song as in that one.
1: While we stand aside and look, they say it's just
0: prior to that we had Christopher Ellis,
1: we have got to
0: son of Elton.
1: So won't you help me sing?
0: And yeah, the maestro himself, Dennis Emmanuel Brown on a Silhouette. CM Rhythm.
1: Redemption song.
0: I said.
1: Redemption song. All pirates, yes, they rob I, sold I to them.
0: Fast approaching the top of the hour, the top of the hour, that signals the ads that pays those pesky bills out there.

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This goes like this. All right.

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1: Time to take a break, but we'll be back. Don't go away now.
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2: Welcome back, everyone. I hope you enjoyed that last segment. I surely enjoyed playing the music to you. So a big thank you for your listening ears, and may it forever continue. So keep it locked. All I do ask is that if you do enjoy my show or any of the other shows on this fabulous radio station, is that what? Is that, not to be mean, you share that link. Share that UK Pressure link to all family and friends. Yeah, because guess what? Sharing is caring. It's a little announcement from Geraldine. She would like to thank everyone who attended and supported her at the Macmillan Cake Sale for Cancer down at the Barry's Bar last week, Thursday. So a thank you to everyone who donated any money for this cause. Her page stays open for the next 6 weeks, so people can still donate. So far online, we have raised £804. So a big round of applause for that. And well done, Geraldine. Those cakes are really nice. I happened to just about get, I think I got the last piece of the rum cake, and it was absolutely delicious. All the cakes were delicious. I purchased three cakes and they were all lovely. So, big thank you for everyone, and applause to everyone who supported a very good cause, Sale for Cancer, the Macmillan Cake. So, anytime you see that out there again, make sure that you do support it, because it's for a very good cause that ravages, especially young black men. And I'm not just old. Old and young black men, I'm telling you that. So it was for a very good cause. We want to keep our soldiers alive, don't we?

0: believe how busy I am, though. I'm telling you. I'm like a little bumblebee. I'm telling you. Up and down. Packing up this and packing up that. Found things that I thought I'd lost.
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0: Come on, baby. I'm used to hard work anyway.

wonder how many has he got if each one is a number. Number one, number two. Wants to be number one, two. How many has he got? Another one from the cool ruler, smiling face.

Yeah, sometimes I like to take you guys on a musical journey. What's a big huge track entitled My Time. Prior to that, we had Gregory, CM Tune. This is Alton Ellis alongside Slim Smith. No, yeah, Alton Ellis and Slim Smith, Lloyd Parks. No, Lloyd Parks, hang on.

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That's a good, good girl. Come on, guys, you tell me. Is there such thing as a good, good girl out there? Glettner. Why are you a Glettner? Yeah, I think Glenn is one of the lucky ones.

0: I'm telling you.
1: Yeah. I think she wants a clown.
0: Yeah, I've been told I'm a little bit of a wind up sometimes. It's part of the fun though.

Yeah, there's definitely no gesturing to that, I'm telling you. What am I talking about in music? Don't forget, when my show finishes, unfortunately, in the next, 33 minutes? We've got another one of our professional presenters waiting in the wings to spread the UK pressure love to you, good people, her style. So I'm telling you, make sure you keep it locked. Right around the clock, because guess what? Music never, ever stops. This is Jimmy London, moving on. That's me, I'm moving on. Actually, yeah, definitely, this is me, moving on.

0: London.
1: That was the voice of Jimmy London. Yeah, let's have a couple from him. Oh. A couple is two, isn't it? So maybe three or four. Bridge Over Troubled Waters. Big tune, I tell you.

0: Welcome to the chat room, young lady.
1: When tears are in your
0: eyes. Yeah, I did Terry Vibes. Join all the ladies.
1: I'll try them.
0: Welcome to the chat, young man.

Oh, happy birthday going out to Lady E. I know it's been sad times for you. Let's pull that song back one more time. Birthday on Monday, happy belated. Everyone give Lady E birthday dedication. It was her birthday on Monday. Plus, remember, she lost her mother a few weeks ago. So, it's, you know what I mean, celebrating and not. I hear you. When tears, sadness and joy mixed together.

Yes, good people. And I got to say a happy birthday going out to Glenn over there in sunny America. Glenn, that's Anne-Marie's partner, celebrating his birthday on Saturday the 26th. So happy birthday to you from your beautiful wife, Anne-Marie. I'm going to play a nice song for from her to you. Yeah, big up Glenna. And big up Lady E. Happy birthday.

Yeah, the boys are late. Great, Mr. Alton. And the time is going by so fast today. I'm telling you, I don't know what's happened to time. Waits for no man. I know that, but it's going extra fast today. I don't know why. Another one from Alton. Daydreaming of you.

Yeah, I've got quite a few shows to put on the Mixcloud. Oh, right, I'm going to start putting them back on there. It's just I've been so busy the last couple of weeks. When I get some time, I'm going to put all of these shows on the Mixcloud so you'll be able to hear them over and over again. And I will send you the links.

to the voice of Jackie Edwards. Big tune for the big people there, I'm telling you. That was a tune called In Paradise, also made famous by Johnny Clark.

0: Yeah, winter's coming now.
1: Sharing the night together.
0: Whoa, whoa. So I guess I can understand that.
1: Ooh, yeah.
0: What about them quilts out?
1: Oh.
0: What about blankets?
1: Whoa, whoa, whoa.
0: What if you're lucky enough to have someone to share the night?
1: And a lonely girl, would you like someone you can tell?
0: Natural.
1: Ooh.

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One from Freddie.

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I really do appreciate that. Old time people say, you know, something about praise, strength, and labor, or something like that. You know, Jamaica has got a saying for everything, every event. Anything that happens, they've got a saying for it, isn't that right? That's what I love about Jamaica. They're so involved.

0: 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Yes, it's number one.
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3: Another one from Freddie.

Yeah, let's pull this one back for Lady E, as it was her birthday on Monday. She says she loves this song. Let's have it again. Happy birthday, Lady E. And you can have this one. This one for you. Yeah, we look after our loyal listeners, don't we? All the listeners. Loyal ones get pampered.

Got a few interviews lined up. As I said, I've been so busy. And I settled down. It's moving out of the way. Yeah. All systems will be going.

0: Higgins.
1: Yeah, I'm going to say a big thank you to each and every one of you logged in, wherever you may be in the world today. Good morning, good afternoon, good evening, or even good night. I got to say big thank you for your listeners tonight. The final one from me. Sorry. Got a

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1: 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Don't go away now.
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3: 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Blimmin' it, turning up loud, and making the girls scream. War is in the dance, war is tonight. War is in the dance, war is UK Pressure in the place. War is there. Log on now.

Good evening, good afternoon, good morning, wherever you are around the globe. You're in tune to Miss Susie Wong on UK Pressure Radio, and this is The Flex. May I play a selection of music for your musical entertainment? I just want to give a shout out to all the early birds. We've got Winsome, Freddie, Teresa, and Madge and Everard so far, and obviously the people who are listening silently. So it's been a bit of a weird week. You know, we've had the heat, and we've also had the rain. Okay. Which has been quite bad today. But it's been a nice week, you know, nice and mellow. Okay. Studio number for anyone who wants to contact via text or WhatsApp is 07415-063652. I shall repeat that for you. 07415-063652. Okay, so the first song I opened up with was Mr. Lloyd Parks there with Officially from 1975. The next one track is from Dennis Brown from his No Man Is an Island album from 1970. And we were talking about rain. Well, I was talking about rain. So I just thought this would be a bit appropriate for this song. Shout out to Derek over there in Barbados. Welcome on board.

Mr. Dennis Brown from 1970. Yeah, so, okay. Speaking of Winsome, this one, I'm going to dedicate this one to her because I know she loves this track, okay? Winsome, this one's for you, okay? In fact, it's not this one. Hang on, give me a second. Let me just, yeah, okay. All right, here we go.

T.T. Ross there in Last Date. Okay, going over to a gentleman now by the name of Mr. Alton Ellis. And this track is entitled Let Them Try. Taking you back to 1967.

Okay, Miss Ginger Williams there with I Still Love You. Next track is on the Cotton label from 1968 and it's a track by the Heptones. Probably doesn't need an introduction, but it is Love Me Always. Okay.

0: Yes, Hip Tones there. And Love Me Always. Okay, we've got one more coming up, and this one's by the gentleman by the name of Mr. Errol Dunkley. And slightly older than the ones I've been playing previously.
1: Oh, yeah.
0: Well, should I say slightly younger than the ones I was playing previously?

Mr. Errol Dunkley there. Betcha by golly, wow. Okay, we're going to change it up a little bit now. Going to go into some Golden Soulies. He's going to start off Mr. Al Green. Some of you probably know the Al Campbell version of this song as well. It's entitled, Have You Been Making Out Okay?

there. We've had you been making that okay. Okay, we're going to go over to Mr. Roy Ayres though, alongside D.D. Bridgewater. And this track is from the album Lifetime from 1977. The track is entitled This Side of Sunshine.

Okay, that was Roy Ayers alongside D.D. Bridgewater and This Side of Sunshine. Okay, we're going back to 1974 now with these five brothers by the name of Tavares. And this track is entitled She's Gone. Michelle G says she was loving the previous track, This Side of Sunshine. Welcome on board, Michelle. Shout out's going out to Papa.

0: us and she's gone. A cover of the Hall & Oates song. Like I said, a bad cover. Okay, right, so then the rest of the, to take us up to the ad breaks, I'm just going to play some tracks. This lady was born Aretha Louise Franklin in 1942. She was known as the Queen of Soul, and sadly she passed away 4 years ago this week, age 76. So I'm going to do a few for her as a tribute. Her first one coming up is actually called Walk On By from 1964.
1: What we gonna do right here is go back.
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1: back into time.

0: Yes, Aretha there with her rendition of Walk On By. Okay, next one coming up from Aretha is someone that you all know, so I'm expecting some sing-alongs going on.
1: Looking out on the morning rain.
0: Continuing my tribute to Aretha.
1: I used to feel so uninspired.
0: Taking this one back to 1990.

Yes, Miss Aretha Franklin there from Natural Woman. Okay, so I've got one more which should take us up to the ad break at the top of the hour, and this one I believe is from 1971, and it's just I have to play the whole thing. I just have to play it. Okay, it's her version of "Bridge Over Troubled Waters." Tribute to Aretha Louise Franklin, who left us 4 years ago.

0: Time to take a break, but we'll be back. 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

Yes, there we go. Sergio Mendez, and that's enough for me. Originally done by Patty Austin. This next track coming up is Stephanie Mills with a beautiful voice, and she's giving out a warning. Yep.

Okay, guys, try over now to the ladylike Brenda Russell. With a little bit of love.

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to the Roots Rock Revival session. Okay, and this track coming up is by Maze, and it's entitled Lady of Magic.

It's that time of the evening to tune in to Miss Susie Wong on UK Pressure Radio, where she brings to you her variety of soul and reggae music. It's the one not to be missed.

into the final furlong of the show, but I have to say, make sure you keep it locked at the top of the hour, because we've got another presenter come up, an excellent presenter in fact. This person knows their music very well indeed. Talk about take you down a version excursion. Well, this person definitely does that for you. This presenter is Boom. Okay, right, so this is the last part of the show, as I said. I'm going to start off with a lady. She's had a few tracks on her own, but she was one of the i3s back in the day. And her name is Judy Mara, and this track is from 1980, entitled Black Woman.

Okay, next up we have Mr. Johnny Clark. I missed him this weekend when he was doing the show. He was performing alongside Bernie Spear and Horace Andy. Missed it. Oh, I don't blame one person for that. Mr. Stiley for not telling me about it. Okay, Mr. Stiley? Okay. Right, so this is Johnny Clark and Rain Keeps Falling.

Clark there alongside Mungo's Hi-Fi. Okay, rank keeps falling. Okay, it's time for me to say adios. Au revoir. Ciao. And I will see you again next time, same place. Okay, right, so I'm going to leave you now with Mr. Bob Marley and Forever Loving Jar, because I just felt it was appropriate for tonight. I just want to thank you all for your listening ears. Thank you for your comments. Thank you for your feedback. And thank you, more importantly, for your time, because I know time is precious. Okay, so I'm going to leave it to you and say, look after yourselves, look after each other, be safe.

0: Time to take a break, but we'll be back. Don't go away now.
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